treaters and break the earth. Don't be afraid, don't be afraid, television saying the word is praying. Somebody's coming from strange worlds, wrong voice coming from the space.

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You know what she said? She said,

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1: Ooh, hey, hey. Oh, what we're living in. Let me tell you.